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3: Skies are clear this evening with some clouds moving in overnight, low 12. It'll be mostly cloudy tomorrow morning with the possibility of showers and risk of a thunderstorm, high 22. And sunny skies making a reappearance on Wednesday with a high of 26. Sun or storm, find the area's official forecast and stream us anywhere on the Discover Weyburn app. I'm Natasha Weeb.
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6: Skies are clear this evening with some clouds moving in overnight. Low 12. It'll be mostly cloudy tomorrow morning with the possibility of showers and risk of a thunderstorm. High 22. And sunny skies making a reappearance on Wednesday with a high of 26. Sun or storm? Find the area's official forecast and stream us anywhere on the Discover Weyburn app. I'm Natasha Weeb.
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2: Skies are clear this evening with some clouds moving in overnight. Low 12. It'll be mostly cloudy tomorrow morning with the possibility of showers and risk of a thunderstorm. High 22. And sunny skies making a reappearance on Wednesday with a high of 26. Sun or storm? Find the area's official forecast and stream us anywhere on the Discover Weyburn app. I'm Natasha Weeb.
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2: Skies are clear this evening with some clouds moving in overnight. Low 12. It'll be mostly cloudy tomorrow morning with the possibility of showers and risk of a thunderstorm. High 22. And sunny skies making a reappearance on Wednesday with a high of 26. Sun or storm? Find the area's official forecast and stream us anywhere on the Discover Weyburn app. I'm Natasha Weeb.
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1: Clear skies this evening with some clouds moving in overnight, low 12. Mostly cloudy tomorrow morning with the possibility of showers and risk of a thunderstorm, high 22. Sunshine on Wednesday with a high of 26. A mix of sun and clouds on Thursday with a good chance of showers and high of 28. And sunny skies on Friday with a high of 30. 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
3: Skies are clear this evening with some clouds moving in overnight, low 12. It'll be mostly cloudy tomorrow morning with the possibility of showers and risk of a thunderstorm, high 22. And sunny skies making a reappearance on Wednesday with a high of 26. Sun or storm, find the area's official forecast and stream us anywhere on the Discover Weyburn app. I'm Natasha Weeb.
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5: Skies are clear this evening with some clouds moving in overnight. Low 12. It'll be mostly cloudy tomorrow morning with the possibility of showers and risk of a thunderstorm. High 22. And sunny skies making a reappearance on Wednesday with a high of 26. Sun or storm? Find the area's official forecast and stream us anywhere on the Discover Weyburn app. I'm Natasha Weeb.
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2: Skies are clear this evening with some clouds moving in overnight, low 12. It'll be mostly cloudy tomorrow morning with the possibility of showers and risk.

0: of a thunderstorm, high 22. And sunny skies making a reappearance on Wednesday with a high of 26. Sun or storm? Find the area's official forecast and stream us anywhere on the Discover Weyburn app. I'm Natasha Weeb.
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2: Skies are clear this evening with some clouds moving in overnight. Low 12. It'll be mostly cloudy tomorrow morning with the possibility of showers and risk of a thunderstorm. High 22. And sunny skies making a reappearance on Wednesday with a high of 26. Sun or storm? Find the area's official forecast and stream us anywhere on the Discover Wayburn app. I'm Natasha Wiebe.
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3: Skies are clear this evening with some clouds moving in overnight, low 12. It'll be mostly cloudy tomorrow morning with the possibility of showers and risk of a thunderstorm, high 22. And sunny skies making a reappearance on Wednesday with a high of 26. Sun or storm? Find the area's official forecast and stream us anywhere on the Discover Weyburn app. I'm Natasha Weeb.
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4: Skies are clear this evening with some clouds moving in overnight, low 12. It'll be mostly cloudy tomorrow morning with the possibility of showers and risk of a thunderstorm, high 22. And sunny skies making a reappearance on Wednesday with a high of 26. Sun or storm, find the area's official forecast and stream us anywhere on the Discover Weyburn app. I'm Natasha Weeb.
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2: Skies are clear this evening with some clouds moving in overnight, low 12. It'll be mostly cloudy tomorrow morning with the possibility of showers and risk of a thunderstorm, high 22. And sunny skies making a reappearance on Wednesday with a high of 26. Sun or storm? Find the area's official forecast and stream us anywhere on the Discover Weyburn app. I'm Natasha Weeb.
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4: Skies are clear this evening with some clouds moving in overnight, low 12. It'll be mostly cloudy tomorrow morning with the possibility of showers and risk of a thunderstorm, high 22. And sunny skies making a reappearance on Wednesday with a high of 26. Sun or storm? Find the area's official forecast and stream us anywhere on the Discover Weyburn app. I'm Natasha Weeb.
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2: Mostly clouds in the sky this morning with a possibility of showers and risk of a thunderstorm. High 22. Skies clearing up this evening with a low of 10. Sunny skies tomorrow with a high of 26. And a mix of sun and clouds in the sky on Thursday with a good chance of showers and high of 28. Sun or storm? Find the area's official forecast and stream us anywhere on the Discover Weyburn app. I'm Natasha Weeb.
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3: Mostly clouds in the sky this morning with a possibility of showers and risk of a thunderstorm. High 22. Skies clearing up this evening with a low of 10. Sunny skies tomorrow with a high of 26. And a mix of sun and clouds in the sky on Thursday with a good chance of showers and high of 28. Sun or storm, find the area's official forecast and stream us anywhere on the Discover Weyburn app. I'm Natasha Weeb.
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3: Mostly clouds in the sky this morning with a possibility of showers and risk of a thunderstorm. High 22. Skies clearing up this evening with a low of 10. Sunny skies tomorrow with a high of 26. And a mix of sun and clouds in the sky on Thursday with a good chance of showers and high of 28. Sun or storm? Find the area's official forecast and stream us anywhere on the Discover Weyburn app. I'm Natasha Weeb.
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5: Mostly clouds in the sky this morning with a possibility of showers and risk of a thunderstorm. High 22. Skies clearing up this evening with a low of 10. Sunny skies tomorrow with a high of 26. And a mix of sun and clouds in the sky on Thursday with a good chance of showers and high of 28. Sun or storm, find the area's official forecast and stream us anywhere on the Discover Weyburn app. I'm Natasha Weeb.
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2: Mostly clouds in the sky this morning with a possibility of showers and risk of a thunderstorm. High 22. Sky's clearing up this evening with a low of 10.

0: Sunny skies tomorrow with a high of 26. And a mix of sun and clouds in the sky on Thursday with a good chance of showers and high of 28. Sun or storm? Find the area's official forecast and stream us anywhere on the Discover Weyburn app. I'm Natasha Weeb.
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1: Mostly clouds in the sky this morning with a possibility of showers and risk of a thunderstorm. High 22. Skies clearing up this evening with a low of 10. Sunny skies tomorrow with a high of 26. And a mix of sun and clouds in the sky on Thursday with a good chance of showers and high of 28. Sun or storm.

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4: Mostly clouds in the sky this morning with a possibility of showers and risk of a thunderstorm. High 22. Skies clearing up this evening with a low of 10. Sunny skies tomorrow with a high of 26. And a mix of sun and clouds in the sky on Thursday with a good chance of showers and high of 28. Sun or storm, find the area's official forecast and stream us anywhere on the Discover Weyburn app. I'm Natasha Weeb.
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3: Mostly clouds in the sky this morning with a possibility of showers and risk of a thunderstorm. High 22. Skies clearing up this evening with a low of 10. Sunny skies tomorrow with a high of 26. And a mix of sun and clouds in the sky on Thursday with a good chance of showers and high of 28. Sun or storm? Find the area's official forecast and stream us anywhere on the Discover Weyburn app. I'm Natasha Weeb.
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3: Mostly clouds in the sky this morning with a possibility of showers and risk of a thunderstorm. High 22. Skies clearing up this evening with a low of 10. Sunny skies tomorrow with a high of 26. And a mix of sun and clouds in the sky on Thursday with a good chance of showers and high of 28. Sun or storm, find the area's official

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4: Mostly clouds in the sky this morning with a possibility of showers and risk of a thunderstorm. High 22. Skies clearing up this evening with a low of 10. Sunny skies tomorrow with a high of 26. And a mix of sun and clouds in the sky on Thursday with a good chance of showers and high of 28. Sun or storm? Find the area's official forecast and stream us anywhere on the Discover Weyburn app. I'm Natasha Weeb.
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2: Mostly clouds in the sky this morning with a possibility of showers and risk of a thunderstorm. High 22. Skies clearing up this evening with a low of 10. Sunny skies tomorrow with a high of 26. And a mix of sun and clouds in the sky on Thursday with a good chance of showers and high of 28. Sun or storm, find the area's official forecast and stream us anywhere on the Discover Wayburn app. I'm Natasha Weeb.
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0: but came up just short, falling 3-2 in 10 innings to the Medicine Hat Mavericks. Zach Ragel was the bright spot for the Beavers, pitching through 9 innings before handing the ball to Gunnar Ferguson in the 10th. Ragel allowed 1 run on 10 hits while striking out 6 over 9 innings. Head coach Cam Williams.
1: Zach Ragel gave us a heck of a ball game. You know, 9 innings of 1-run baseball. Unfortunately, we couldn't pull through for him. I think we had some good swings that didn't fall, but ultimately, you know, and it was, you know, a massive strike zone behind the plate. But at the end of the day, it was the same for both teams, and we got to do a better job of making the adjustment and competing.
0: The Beavers and Mavericks are back in action tonight at Tom Lang Park with the first pitch just after 7. Just one other game last night in the WCBL. The Regina Red Sox fell 20-10 to the Berries in Saskatoon. While it was a rough night for Toronto in their 10-1 loss to the San Francisco Giants, rookie Kazuma Okamoto provided the solo highlight of the night for Toronto, launching a 412-foot home run to left central field in the 6th inning. With that blast, he became only the 3rd Japanese rookie in MLB history to reach the 20 home run mark. The Jays will be looking to bounce back tonight in San Francisco with a first pitch at 7:45. Catch all the action on Saskatchewan's home of Blue Jays baseball, AM 1190.
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0: Mainly cloudy skies today with a few showers beginning near noon and a high of 20 degrees. A few showers ending near midnight tonight, then the skies will clear with a low of 14. Sunshine for tomorrow and a high of 24. I mix the sun and cloud with a high of 28 on Thursday. And sunshine for Friday and Saturday with a high of 31 degrees on Friday and a high of 32 on Saturday. 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

0: Tucker Wetmore and Brunette on Country 106.7. Good morning. Happy Tuesday. I'm Dylan Fiesel. Glad to be hanging out with you this beautiful Tuesday morning. 12 degrees right now. Unfortunately, we are going to see some clouds and some rain rolling in. 20 degrees for our high. We saw a little bit of everything last week for the annual fair days. Yeah, the 117th annual fair days. Some wild weather, tons of rides, and of course some great time, but unfortunately some rain as well. Great weather last night for the Weyburn Beavers. They were in action over at Tom Lang Park against the Medicine Hat Mavericks. And really great weather a couple weeks ago for the Souris Valley Daycare Golf Tournament as they were raising funds for the local daycare down in Unger. We'll take a look at that forecast and music from Cody Johnson on the way.
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7: Mainly cloudy today with a few showers beginning near noon and a high of 20 degrees. Showers ending near midnight tonight, then the skies will clear with a low of 14, bringing sunshine for tomorrow and a high of 24. And a mix of sun and cloud for Thursday with a high of 28. 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

Threklaws on Country 106.7, quarter after 6 this Tuesday morning. I'm Dylan Fiesel. And speaking of old country soul, Echo Lake Bible Camp is celebrating its 93rd anniversary. That is, that's a little old. That dates all the way back to 1933. But Echo Lake, located right near Fort Qu'Appelle. If you haven't been, it's absolutely gorgeous. You got the Katepwa that runs all throughout. Beautiful weather with the valley.

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2: Hearing from Deputy Chief Shane St. John with the Wayburn Police Service on an arrest of a man wanted for assault with the assistance of other policing organizations. And meteorologist Christy Kleimenhage with Environment Canada shares on the storm outlook for this week. It's all coming right up in just a few.
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Ain't a Bad Life. It's Thomas Rhett and Jordan Davis on Country 106.7. I'm Dylan Fiesel, and we'll be taking a look at what's up in Weyburn in just a moment. First, it's Megan Maroney and Beautiful Things. It's on Country 106.7.

0: Megan Maroney and Beautiful Things on Country 106. 7:20 to 7 this Tuesday morning. I'm Dylan Fiesel. 20 degrees for our high. Looks like we could see some rain. What do you say? Let's find out.
1: What's up, Big Bird? What's up?
0: Area 4 garbage pickup, Area 1 recycling pickup today. Sir Sharpshooter Photography Club meeting at the Weyburn Public Library. That is at 6:30 tonight. There's a very cool cross-Canada ride supporting the Sick Kids Foundation. Now, Tiger Coward is riding his motorcycle all the way from Ontario to the Northwest Territories, raising awareness and funds for children and families supported through the Sick Kids Foundation, so make sure to check that out. 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
8: Mainly cloudy today with a few showers beginning near noon and a high of 20 degrees. Showers ending near midnight tonight, then the skies will clear with a low of 14, bringing sunshine for tomorrow and a high of 24. And a mix of sun and cloud for Thursday with a high of 28. 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

0: Morgan Griffiths on Country 106.7. Dylan Fiesel just about 7 o'clock this Tuesday morning. We'll have your full news, sports, and weather then. 13 degrees right now, but the clouds are starting to roll in. Looks like we could see some rain and 20 for the high. Great weather a few weeks ago, though, for the Souris Valley Daycares Golf Tournament. Chatting with Patricia Stroder, how'd the tournament go?
1: I mean, we couldn't ask for a better day. Beautiful weather, hardly any wind. We did lose one team to some farming duties that needed to be done, some spraying, which is fine, which was, they still were able to make it for supper, which was really good too. But we just couldn't ask for a better day and a better group of people to come out and golf and support our small little daycare.
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3: Hearing from Marla Holdstock with the Weyburn Agricultural Society on the success of the 117th annual Weyburn Fair Days, and the population numbers are rising for wood ticks here in Saskatchewan. Our own Larissa McEwen will have more on that in just a few. Stay tuned.
4: June rains across the prairies created ideal conditions for disease issues like aphanomyces root rot in peas and lentils. Dr. Shama Chatterton, a pulse crop pathologist with Agriculture and Agri-Food Canada, says producers should be watching for yellow patches developing in low-lying areas of the field. She says those symptoms can indicate more than just drowned-out crops.
5: Dig up some roots, have a look at what they look like. The symptoms are very obvious in that early stage of infection. You'll see roots that are kind of this honey brown, yellow discoloration, particularly along like the lateral roots. And then you'll start to see kind of this pinching and browning of the main root up to the green stem.
4: She notes it's important to send samples off for testing to confirm the disease. As there is no in-crop treatment, it plays an important role in crop rotation and management of the field. For Golden West, I'm Glendalee Allen Vossler.
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0: Blake Shelton and Texas on Country 106.7. I'm Dylan Fiesel, and it's time for our impossible question of the day. 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You could win some delicious KFC on us if you can answer this question. More people do this on a Tuesday than any other day of the week. What do you think it is? Call or text our Country Line 306-848-1067 or over on our Facebook page. You can win some KFC on us if you haven't won in the last 2 weeks. More people do this on a Tuesday than any other day of the week. We'll get to some of your guesses in just a moment. A look at your forecast and Bailey Zimmerman next.
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7: Mainly cloudy today with a few showers beginning near noon and a high of 20 degrees. Showers ending near midnight tonight, then the skies will clear with a low of 14, bringing sunshine for tomorrow and a high of 24. And a mix of sun and cloud for Thursday with a high of 28. 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

Bailey Zimmerman, Chevy Silverado. It's on Country 106.7. I'm Dylan Fiesel, and we're asking today's impossible question. More people do this on a Tuesday than any other day of the week. Lots of great guesses on our country line and over on our Facebook page. A common guess was being late for work. I would feel like that's more of a Monday than a Tuesday thing. Shirley with a great guess of getting groceries. And Alicia also said working through their lunch break. But what do you think the answer is? Call or text our country line 306-848-1067 or over on our Facebook page. You could win some KFC on us. More people do this on a Tuesday than any other day of the week. We'll find out what the answer is after Tyler Joel Miller, Wild as Her. It's on Country 106.7.

0: Dan and Shay, speechless on Country 106.7. I'm Dylan Fiesel, and let's find out the answer to today's impossible question. More people do this on a Tuesday than any other day of the week. Tons of great guesses on our Country line and over on our Facebook page. A common guess was being late for work. I don't know what it is about Tuesdays. They just feel weird. They're like Monday light. Another great guest from Shirley, who said buying groceries, and my favorite guest from Alicia, who said eating tacos. Yeah, Taco Tuesday. I think I know what I'm having for supper tonight. But congratulations to Justin, who was the first to guess the correct answer. More people buy socks on a Tuesday than any other day of the week. I usually just wait until Christmas, and hopefully I can get enough socks to last me through the year. If I don't, then usually the next time I'm swinging by a store, I'll have to pick up a pack. But congratulations to Justin. He's won some KFC on us. Thank you to everyone who had texted or commented on our Facebook page. And make sure to tune in tomorrow morning for the next edition, The Impossible Question of the Day.
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2: A man charged with assault will be appearing in Weyburn Provincial Court today, wanted on charges out of Regina, Manitoba, and right here in Weyburn. We'll be hearing more on that from Deputy Chief Shane St. John. And in sports, Weyburn Beavers are looking to bounce back from last night's loss to the Mavericks. We'll be hearing from head coach Cam Williams in just a few.
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15 degrees right now, 20, and looks like some rain for our high. We'll take a look at who's turning a year older with today's birthday club. It's just after Ella Langley and Morgan Wallen. Can't love you anymore. 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

0: Finley and Morgan Wallen on Country 106.7. 20 to 8 this Tuesday morning. I'm Dylan Fiesel. 20 degrees for our high, although it looks like we could see some rain. In the meantime, though, let's find out who's blowing out candles with today's birthday club. Kicking things off with some celebrities, Ringo Starr, famous drummer. He's celebrating his 86th birthday, of course, drummer for the Beatles. Famous comedian Jim Gaffigan turns 60 years old. And movie actor Troy Garrity celebrating his 53rd birthday, best known for his role in the movie Soldier's Girl. In local celebrities, happy birthday to Wilbur Aspen from your family and friends. Happy 52nd birthday to Denise Cullum from Tim Austin Mom and Dad. And finally, congratulations, the winner of a Dairy Queen birthday cake today. Happy 70th birthday to Lee DeVries from Dayton, Odin, and Nixon. 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
5: Mainly cloudy today with a few showers beginning near noon and a high of 20 degrees. Showers ending near midnight tonight, then the skies will clear with a low of 14, bringing sunshine for tomorrow and a high of 24. And a mix of sun and cloud for Thursday with a high of 28. 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

0: Nate Holler on Country 106. 7 Dylan Fiesel just about 8 o'clock this Tuesday morning. We'll have your full news, sports, and weather then. 14 degrees right now. Looks like the clouds are starting to roll in, though. Could see some rain and 20 for the high. Great weather last night, though, for the Weyburn Beavers. They were in action over at Tom Lang Park against the Medicine Hat Mavericks. Great game with some great pitching on both sides. Ended up needing extra innings for that, but unfortunately, the Beavers would end up coming just short, losing that one 3-2. Good part is they're back at it once again tonight over at Tom Lang Park, and I have a pair of tickets to give away. Yeah, all you got to do, text the word Beaver into our country line, 306-848-1067, and you could be winning a pair of tickets to the Weyburn Beavers tonight over at Tom Lang Park against the Medicine Hat Mavericks. So text the word Beaver into our country line, 306-848-1067, for your chance to win.
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2: Hearing from Deputy Chief Shane St. John with the Weyburn Police Service on an arrest of a man wanted for assault with the assistance of other policing organizations. And meteorologist Christy Kleimenhage with Environment Canada shares on the storm outlook for this week. It's all coming right up in just a few.
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0: Mainly cloudy skies today with a few showers beginning near noon and a high of 20 degrees. A few showers ending near midnight tonight, then the skies will clear with a low of 14. Sunshine for tomorrow and a high of 24. A mix of sun and cloud with a high of 28 on Thursday. And sunshine for Friday and Saturday with a high of 31 degrees on Friday and a high of 32 on Saturday. 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
3: Hey, this is Jelly Roll, and this is the world premiere of my song, Hands Up. Man, this song is really just three snapshots of my life. The first time I threw my hands up was at a concert as a kid, realizing music was bigger than anything I'd ever felt before. The second time was with a cop telling me to put them up because I was out there making some terrible decisions. Then the third time was in a church, finally surrendering and giving God some things I couldn't carry anymore. Same two words, hands up. But they meant something completely different in every season of my life.

The latest from Jelly Roll, Hands Up. It's on Country 106.7. Dylan Fiesel, just after 8 o'clock this Tuesday morning. 14 degrees right now, although we could see some rain and 20 for the high. Looks like good weather tomorrow, though, for our Great Plains Taste of Summer Charity Barbecue. It's back once again. Last week, of course, was Canada Day, so we are doing it tomorrow from 11:30 to 1:30 over at Memorial Park next to City Hall. 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
5: Mainly cloudy today with a few showers beginning near noon and a high of 20 degrees. Showers ending near midnight tonight, then the skies will clear with a low of 14, bringing sunshine for tomorrow and a high of 24. And a mix of sun and cloud for Thursday with a high of 28. 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
1: Owen Riegling on Country 106.7, 8:18 this Tuesday morning. I'm Dylan Fiesel, 20 degrees for our high, although looks like we could see some rain later on today. And Weyburn Police Service are continually investigating a series of some random eggings around the city in the last few weeks. They do have some new footage. Back on June 28th, they see a truck with a light bar driving slowly up a street, and the female stands up out of the passenger window and throws eggs at a home in the most yee-haw Bonnie and Clyde thing I maybe have ever seen in my entire life. Instead of sticking up banks, they're sticking up dozens, I guess. There is a photo over on Discover Weyburn, police service asking the public if they recognize the vehicle or the lady in the photo. 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
3: Hearing from Marla Holdstock with the Weyburn Agricultural Society on the success of the 117th annual Weyburn Fair Days, and the population numbers are rising for wood ticks here in Saskatchewan. Our own Larissa McEwen will have more on that in just a few. Stay tuned.
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Morgan Moroney and 6 months later. It's on Country 106.7. I'm Dylan Fiesel, and we'll be taking a look at what's up in Weyburn in just a moment. First, it's Luke Combs and Be By You. 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

0: 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It's on Country 106.7. I'm Dylan Fiesel.
1: What's up, Big Bird? What's up?
0: 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Sir Sharpshooter Photography Club meeting at the Weyburn Public Library. That is at 6:30. There's a cool cross-Canada ride supporting the Sick Kids Foundation. Now, Tiger Coward is riding his motorcycle from Ontario to the Northwest Territories, raising awareness and funds for the Sick Kids Foundation. It is 2-for-1 Tuesdays over at the Main Prize Golf Course. 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
6: Mainly cloudy today with a few showers beginning near noon and a high of 20 degrees. Showers ending near midnight tonight, then the skies will clear with a low of 14, bringing sunshine for tomorrow and a high of 24. And a mix of sun and cloud for Thursday with a high of 28. 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

0: Tyler Joe Miller on Country 106.7. Dylan Fiesel just about 9 o'clock this Tuesday morning. We'll have your full news, sports, and weather then. 14 degrees right now, although the clouds are rolling in. Could see some rain later on today, and 20 for the high. Does it feel like there's more ticks out this year? I've already picked so many off of my dog and even a few off of myself. Well, you're not alone. Apparently, Saskatchewan is seeing a 20% uptick in ticks. Yeah, more so in the northern parts, you know, Prince Albert, the forest, that type of thing. But of course, here in southern Saskatchewan as well, ticks, of course, can carry diseases and they're just gross. So make sure to check on your pets, your dogs, your cats, check on your kids, and just really check yourself out for ticks. I think Brad Paisley wrote a whole song about that. You can check out the full story over on discoverweyburn.com and check us out on the go with the free Discover Weyburn app.
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2: A man charged with assault will be appearing in Weyburn Provincial Court today, wanted on charges out of Regina, Manitoba, and right here in Weyburn. We'll be hearing more on that from Deputy Chief Shane St. John. And in sports, Weyburn Beavers are looking to bounce back from last night's loss to the Mavericks. We'll be hearing from head coach Cam Williams in just a few.
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1: Good morning. I'm Marna McManus. The Weyburn Police Service have taken 45-year-old Manitoba man Sydney Osborne into custody, accused in a recent assault.
2: Individual, middle of the day, assaulted at a drinking establishment, hit with a pool ball in the chest, and then later assaulted outside.

0: Tom Lang Park last night after a week-long road trip, but came up just short, falling 3-2 in 10 innings to the Medicine Hat Mavericks. Zach Ragel was the bright spot for the Beavers, pitching through 9 innings before handing the ball to Gunnar Ferguson in the 10th. Ragel allowed 1 run on 10 hits while striking out 6 over 9 innings. Head coach Cam Williams.
1: Zach Ragel gave us a heck of a ball game. You know, 9 innings of 1-run baseball. Unfortunately, we couldn't pull through for him. I think we had some good swings that didn't fall, but ultimately, you know, and it was, you know, a massive strike zone behind the plate. But at the end of the day, it was the same for both teams, and we got to do a better job of making the adjustment and competing.
0: The Beavers and Mavericks are back in action tonight at Tom Lang Park with the first pitch just after 7. Just one other game last night in the WCBL. The Regina Red Sox fell 20-10 to the Berries in Saskatoon. While it was a rough night for Toronto in their 10-1 loss to the San Francisco Giants, rookie Kazuma Okamoto provided the solo highlight of the night for Toronto, launching a 412-foot home run to left central field in the 6th inning. With that blast, he became only the 3rd Japanese rookie in MLB history to reach the 20-home run mark. The Jays will be looking to bounce back tonight in San Francisco with a first pitch at 7:45. Catch all the action on Saskatchewan's home of Blue Jays baseball, AM 1190.
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0: Mainly cloudy skies today with a few showers beginning near noon and a high of 20 degrees. A few showers ending near midnight tonight, then the skies will clear with a low of 14. Sunshine for tomorrow and a high of 24. A mix of sun and cloud with a high of 28 on Thursday. And sunshine for Friday and Saturday with a high of 31 degrees on Friday and a high of 32 on Saturday. 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
1: Dan Davidson and Found on Country 106.7, 10 after 9 this Tuesday morning. I'm Dylan Fiesel. 20 degrees for our high, although we could see some rain later on today. And a few golf balls were probably found out at the Searce Valley Daycare's annual golf tournament down the road in Unger. Swinging good time, all in support of the local daycare. We'll chat with Vice President Patricia Schroeder all about it in a moment. First, here's George Birch and Luke Bryan. Ride, ride, ride. It's on Country 106.7.

0: 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We did lose one team to some farming duties that needed to be done, some spraying, which is fine, which was, they still were able to make it for supper, which was really good too. But really just couldn't ask for a better day and a better group of people to come out and golf and support our small little daycare.
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5: Mainly cloudy today with a few showers beginning near noon and a high of 20 degrees. Showers ending near midnight tonight, then the skies will clear with a low of 14, bringing sunshine for tomorrow and a high of 24. And a mix of sun and cloud for Thursday with a high of 28. 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

Dallas Smith and Tippin Point on Country 106.7, 9:30 this Tuesday morning. I'm Dylan Fiesel. 20 degrees for our high. Looks like we could see some rain later on today. And we did see some over the weekend for the Ag Society's annual Fair Days. Thankfully, didn't put too much of a damper on things. We'll chat with Ag Society President Marla Holdstock all about it in just a moment. First, this guy, he's headlining Country Thunder this upcoming weekend in Craven. It's Riley Green and a damn good day to leave. It's on Country.

0: Greg Laws and Dean Brody on Country 106.7. I'm Dylan Fiesel, and we're chatting with Weyburn Ag Society President Marla Holdstock as over the weekend, of course, the 117th annual Weyburn Fair Days. Although there was some interesting weather towards the end of it, how'd the event go?
1: Yeah, I think overall it was a successful week. You know, we started out with the 4-H days with keeping, you know, our cattle numbers have stayed consistent. We've seen increases to our sheep 4-H entries, which is great. And then this year, of course, we added that poultry show, which was the first 4-H sanctioned event in Saskatchewan for the poultry division. And ending 4-H days off was a strong sale once again. So we had a full day of sunshine, which was nice to see.
0: Yeah, of course, it wouldn't be the fair without a little bit of everything from Mother Nature. 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
11: Mainly cloudy today with a few showers beginning near noon and a high of 20 degrees. Showers ending near midnight tonight, then the skies will clear with a low of 14, bringing sunshine for tomorrow and a high of 24. And a mix of sun and cloud for Thursday with a high of 28. 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

0: Stephen Lee Olsen, Bigger Than This Town. It's on Country 106.7. Quarter to 10 this Tuesday morning. I'm Dylan Fiesel. We'll have your full news, sports, and weather at the top of the hour. Bit of a cloudy Tuesday morning. 16 degrees right now, 20 for the high. We could see some rain later on today. Great weather last night, though, for the Weyburn Beavers. They were in action over at Tom Lang Park against the Medicine Hat Mavericks, and it was a great ball game. Great pitching on both sides, and it ended up needing some extra innings, but unfortunately, the Beavers would come up just short, falling 3-2. Luckily, they'll have a chance to get their revenge tonight over Tom Lang Park against the Medicine Hat Mavericks. First pitch for that one just after 7 p.m. Hopefully, the rain stays away for that. We have had more than enough cancellations and rain delays this WCBL season. 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

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I'm Dylan Fiesel, and out near Fort Qu'Appelle, the Echo Lake Bible Camp is open for another year. 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
4: Mainly cloudy today with a few showers beginning near noon and a high of 20 degrees. Showers ending near midnight tonight, then the skies will clear with a low of 14, bringing sunshine for tomorrow and a high of 24. And a mix of sun and cloud for Thursday with a high of 28. 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

From Hudson Bay, Saskatchewan, it's Kalsi Kulik on Country 106.7, 10:30 this Tuesday morning. I'm Dylan Fiesel, 20 degrees for our high, although chance we could see some rain later on. Hopefully it stays away for the Weyburn Beavers, though. They're in action over at Tom Lang Park against the Medicine Hat Mavericks, and you could be going as well. 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It's Danielle Towns. Sun Shines Free. 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
2: 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And it's just a wonderful program, and we're just really happy that we're able to do it.
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3: Mainly cloudy today with a few showers beginning near noon and a high of 20 degrees. Showers ending near midnight tonight, then the skies will clear with a low of 14, bringing sunshine for tomorrow and a high of 24. And a mix of sun and cloud for Thursday with a high of 28. 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

0: on Country 106.7, quarter to 11 this Tuesday morning. I'm Dylan Fiesel. We'll have your full news, sports, and weather at the top of the hour. 20 degrees for our high today, although there is a chance we could see some rain later on. And we saw enough of that over the weekend for the Ag Society's annual Weyburn Fair Days. Chatting with Ag Society President Marla Holdstock. Now, Marla, despite the interesting weather, seemed like it was still a well-attended event.
1: Yeah, I think overall it was a successful week. You know, we started out with the 4-H days with keeping, you know, our cattle numbers have stayed consistent. We've seen increases to our sheep 4-H entries, which is great. And then this year, of course, we added that poultry show, which was the first 4-H sanctioned event in Saskatchewan for the poultry division. And ending 4-H days off was a strong sale once again. We had a full day of sunshine, which was nice to see.
0: Yeah, well, hopefully we should see some more sunshine. Read the full recap on discoverweyburn.com or the free Discover Weyburn app.
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3: Hearing from Marla Holdstock with the Weyburn Agricultural Society on the success of the 117th annual Weyburn Fair Days, and the population numbers are rising for wood ticks here in Saskatchewan. Our own Larissa McEwen will have more on that in just a few. Stay tuned.
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2: Good morning. I'm Marna McManus. 45-year-old Manitoba man Sydney Osborne is in the custody of Weyburn police, arrested in Churchill, Manitoba last week, charged in a Weyburn assault. Deputy Chief Shane St. John says Osborne's arrest was thanks to a collaborative effort between police agencies.
3: It is a process. Provo with RCMP are really good to work with here in Regina, and they make sure that person's brought back from Manitoba to a location that we can easily pick him up from. We're able to get that person here and into custody safely, without any other issues. Like, he was all the way up in Churchill. That's a long ways away. So there's a lot of hard work to get him back to Saskatchewan.
2: Osborne will appear in Weyburn Provincial Court this morning. He remains in police custody pending a bail hearing. Ticks are becoming more common in more parts of Saskatchewan as population numbers rise. Here's Discover Weyburn's Larissa McEwen with more.
4: A University of Saskatchewan expert says the American dog tick has expanded its range in the province over the past several decades and is now routinely being found in areas where people never used to encounter them. Dr. Martin Verdow says e-ticks emissions in Saskatchewan are also up about 20% compared to this time last year, though he notes that does not necessarily mean tick populations have increased by that exact amount. He says prevention includes using repellents, staying on designated trails, and checking both yourself and your pets after spending time outdoors. For Discover Weyburn News, I'm Larissa McEwen.
2: More than 8,000 people attended the 117th annual Weyburn Fair Days this past weekend. Weyburn Agricultural Society President Marla Holdstock says this doesn't even include the children under five or the Thursday Thunder and Rodeo participants.
5: We couldn't pull off events like this without the army of volunteers that step up to help us. And we're just happy to say we've had another successful year despite, you know, some wild weather the early part of the fair. But we finished it off strong and had a fantastic day on Saturday.
2: Holdstock says from the 4-H days through to

Bay, and that's going to leave a memory. It's on Country 106.7. I'm Dylan Fiesel, and a new report's come out that tick numbers on the rise here in Saskatchewan. More so in the north than down here in the south, but I have seen quite a few already, so make sure to keep an eye on your pets and kids. Well, really, keep an eye on everybody. 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Dwight Yoakam, Fast as You. It's on Country 106.7.

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3: Mainly cloudy today with a few showers beginning near noon and a high of 20 degrees. Showers ending near midnight tonight, then the skies will clear with a low of 14, bringing sunshine for tomorrow and a high of 24. And a mix of sun and cloud for Thursday with a high of 28. 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

girls. Steamed Rodeo and Country 106. 7:11:30 this Tuesday morning. I'm Dylan Fiesel. 20 degrees for our high, although chance we could see some rain later on. Looks like good weather tomorrow for a Great Plains Taste of Summer Charity Barbecue. 11:30 to 1:30 over at Memorial Park next to City Hall. We'll be grilling up all in support of Inclusion Weyburn, so make sure to swing on by. 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
8: Mainly cloudy today with a few showers beginning near noon and a high of 20 degrees. Showers ending near midnight tonight, then the skies will clear with a low of 14, bringing sunshine for tomorrow and a high of 24. And a mix of sun and cloud for Thursday with a high of 28. 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
1: The Rat Claws on Country 106.7. I'm Dylan Fiesel, and that is all the time that I have for today. Thank you so much, though, for having myself and the best country music right alongside you this cool, cloudy Tuesday morning. Derek Curry, she's filling in for Sharon Church this week. She'll take you into the afternoon with Dallas Smith and Drop in just a moment. I'll be back on tomorrow morning, ready to do it all again. Have a terrific rest of your Tuesday. And for yours truly, Dylan Fiesel, take care.
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4: June rains across the prairies created ideal conditions for disease issues like aphidomyces root rot in peas and lentils. Dr. Shama Chatterton, a pulse crop pathologist with Agriculture and Agri-Food Canada, says producers should be watching for yellow patches developing in low-lying areas of the field. She says those symptoms can indicate more than just drowned-out crops.
5: Dig up some roots, have a look at what they look like. The symptoms are very obvious in that early stage of infection. You'll see roots that are kind of this honey brown, yellow discoloration, particularly along like the lateral roots. And then you'll start to see kind of this pinching and browning of the main root up to the green stem.
4: She notes it's important to send samples off for testing to confirm the disease. As there is no in-crop treatment, it plays an important role in crop rotation and management of the field. For Golden West, I'm Glendalee Allen Vossler.
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0: A cloudy day today with showers possible throughout and a high of 20. Overnight temperatures dropped to 14. Wednesday brings sunshine and a high of 24. Thursday, a mix of sun and clouds sitting at 28. We start to feel the heat on Friday with a high of 31, and Saturday rises to a high of 32. 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

0: Rocky Mountain Low. Hey, I'm Dara. Good afternoon. I'll be filling in for Sharon throughout the entirety of the day. Hope you're getting a chance to sit back, relax, and enjoy a little bit of what July has to offer. Of course, July is a busy but not busy month all at the same time. We're trying to soak up every second of summer, and there's tons of music festivals that are going on, lake trips, everything like that. So people are kind of all over the place, even though they're relaxing at the same time. It's a very interesting vibe to the month, that's for sure. We got music coming up in just a moment from Billy Currington.
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3: A bit more rain is possible before we head into a warmer stretch. Today, cloudy skies stick around with a high of 20. Overnight temperatures drop to 14. Wednesday brings sunshine and a high of 24. And Thursday sees a mix of sun and cloud as temperatures reach 28. Stay weather ready. 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

0: Morgan Wallen, I Got Better. How's it going, Dara? Good afternoon. It's just after 12:30 this Tuesday. Yes, we are inching through the week, kind of expecting a bit of a few hotter days as we continue through the week. Of course, July is always busy, but the one thing I know is you got to stock up on the hydration. Now, most people stock up on water. However, I am a child of the 90s, So I am convinced that electrolytes are what gets me through the summer months. So I am stocking up on the Gatorades, the Powerades, all the off-brand versions of that. Sometimes even Kool-Aid does in a pinch.
1: 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And on Friday, you get to kick off the weekend with your top five songs. 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
10: Chance of rain sticks around before temperatures begin to rise later this week. Cloudy skies continue today with a high of 20, followed by an overnight low of 14. Sunshine returns Wednesday with a high of 24, and Thursday sees warmer conditions with a mix of sun and cloud and a high of 28. Sun or storm, find the area's official forecast and stream us anywhere on the Discover Weyburn app. I'm Larissa McHugh.
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0: IBUB. Hey, I'm Dara. How's it going? It's just about 1 o'clock this Tuesday afternoon. We got music coming up in just a moment from Tay Bay.
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0: The Wayburn Beavers are back at Tom Lang Park tonight to host the Medicine Hat Mavericks. The two teams met Monday night with Medicine Hat edging Wayburn 3-2 in extra innings. Elsewhere around the WCBL, the Saskatoon Berries welcome the Okotoks Dogs. The Swift Current 57s visit the Brooks Bombers, and the Lethbridge Bulls travel to Sylvan Lake to take on the Gulls. Energy City is also scheduled to face Fort McMurray, while Regina and Moose Jaw are set to continue their series after weather interrupted an earlier matchup. Wayburn's Jordy Chartrand is back in action this afternoon at the Canada Cup in Surrey, BC. Chartrand and the Canada Elite team will face Saskatchewan's 222s at 3:30 p.m. Pacific time after opening the tournament with a 12-1 loss to the Chinese Taipei Monday night. The Toronto Blue Jays begin a three-game set with the San Francisco Giants tonight in San Francisco. Toronto enters play at 42-49 after a tough weekend in Seattle, while the Giants are 38-52. The Jays are expected to start Spencer Miles, who hasn't allowed a run over his last five appearances, while San Francisco is slated to go ahead with Trevor McDonald. First pitch from Oracle Park is at 7:45 tonight. You can follow all the action on Saskatchewan's home of Blue Jays baseball, AM 1190.
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0: A cloudy day today with showers.

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5: A bit more rain is possible before we head into a warmer stretch. Today, cloudy skies stick around with a high of 20. Overnight temperatures drop to 14. Wednesday brings sunshine and a high of 24. And Thursday sees a mix of sun and cloud as temperatures reach 28. Stay weather ready. 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
2: 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And so if there's anybody out there willing to come forward, just come down to the office, and we'll be happy to explain it to you. And it's just a wonderful program, and we're just really happy that we're able to do it.
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2: Chance of rain sticks around before temperatures begin to rise later this week. Cloudy skies continue today with a high of 20, followed by an overnight low of 14. Sunshine returns Wednesday with a high of 24, and Thursday sees warmer conditions with a mix of sun and cloud and a high of 28. Sun or storm, find the area's official forecast and stream us anywhere on the Discover Weyburn app. I'm Larissa McEwen.
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0: Wayburn's Jordy Chartrand is back in action today at the Canada Cup Women's International Softball Championship in Surrey, BC. After opening the tournament with a 12-1 loss to Chinese Taipei, Chartrand and the Canada Elite team will look for their first win when they take on Saskatoon's 222s this afternoon at 3:30 p.m. Pacific Time. The Canada Elite team is part of Softball Canada's development programs as the country builds towards the 2028 Olympic Games. The Wayburn Beavers are at home tonight to take on the Medicine Hat Mavericks at Tom Lane Park. First pitch is set for 7:05. Elsewhere in the WCBL, the Saskatoon Berries host the Okotoks Dogs. Swift Current is in Brooks to face the Bombers, and the Lethbridge Bulls visit the Sylvan Lake Gulls. Regina and Moose Jaw are also scheduled to play after an earlier weather delay left the Miller Express leading 9-2. The Toronto Blue Jays open a series against the San Francisco Giants tonight at Oracle Park. Toronto comes in at 42-49 and looking to bounce back after dropping 3-4 in Seattle. The Jays are expected to send right-hander Spencer Miles to the mound, while the Giants counter with Trevor McDonald. First pitch is set for 7:45 p.m. Catch all the action on Saskatchewan's home of Blue Jays baseball, AM 1190.
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0: A cloudy day today with showers possible throughout and a high of 20. Overnight temperatures drop to 14. Wednesday brings sunshine and a high of 24. Thursday, a mix of sun and clouds sitting at 28. We start to feel the heat on Friday with a high of 31, and Saturday rises to a high of 32. 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
11: A bit more rain is possible before we head into a warmer stretch. Today, cloudy skies stick around with a high of 20. Overnight temperatures drop to 14. Wednesday brings sunshine and a high of 24. And Thursday sees a mix of sun and cloud as temperatures reach 28. Stay weather ready. 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
3: 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So in honor of that,

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6: Chance of rain sticks around before temperatures begin to rise later this week. Cloudy skies continue today with a high of 20, followed by an overnight low of 14. Sunshine returns Wednesday with a high of 24, and Thursday sees warmer conditions with a mix of sun and cloud and a high of 28. Sun or storm, find the area's official forecast and stream us anywhere on the Discover Weyburn app. I'm Larissa McHugh.
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0: The Weyburn Beavers are back at Tom Lang Park tonight to host the Medicine Hat Mavericks. The two teams met Monday night with Medicine Hat edging Weyburn 3-2 in extra innings. Elsewhere around the WCBL, the Saskatoon Berries welcome the Okotoks Dogs. The Swift Current 57s visit the Brooks Bombers, and the Lethbridge Bulls travel to Sylvan Lake to take on the Gulls. Energy City is also scheduled to face Fort McMurray, while Regina and Moose Jaw are set to continue their series after weather interrupted an earlier matchup. Weyburn's Jordy Chartrand is back in action this afternoon at the Canada Cup in Surrey, BC. Chartrand and the Canada Elite team will face Saskatchewan's 222s at 3:30 p.m. Pacific time after opening the tournament with a 12-1 loss to the Chinese Taipei Monday night. The Toronto Blue Jays begin a three-game set with the San Francisco Giants tonight in San Francisco. Toronto enters play at 42-49 after a tough weekend in Seattle, while the Giants are 38-52. The Jays are expected to start Spencer Miles, who hasn't allowed a run over his last five appearances, while San Francisco is slated to go ahead with Trevor McDonald. First pitch from Oracle Park is at 7:45 tonight. You can follow all the action on Saskatchewan's home of Blue Jays baseball, AM 1190.
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0: A cloudy day today with showers possible throughout and a high of 20. Overnight temperatures drop to 14. Wednesday brings sunshine and a high of 24. Thursday, a mix of sun and cloud sitting at 28. We start to feel the heat on Friday with a high of 31, and Saturday rises to a high of 32. 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

0: Thanks for streaming us at work this afternoon. I'm Ken O'Neill. Blue Jays have lost, what now, 3 in a row? They opened their series in San Francisco with an ugly 10-1 loss to the Giants last night. They'll play again tonight and game 3 in that series tomorrow afternoon.
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6: A bit more rain is possible before we head into a warmer stretch. Today, cloudy skies stick around with a high of 20. Overnight temperatures drop to 14. Wednesday brings sunshine and a high of 24. And Thursday sees a mix of sun and cloud as temperatures reach 28. Stay weather ready. 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

0: I'm Ken O'Neill. Thanks for streaming us today. The FIFA World Cup continues, but Canada's out, Mexico's out, and last night the U.S. was eliminated. All three host countries are finished. Now who do we cheer for? We've still got World Cup soccer until July 19th.
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12: Chance of rain sticks around before temperatures begin to rise later this week. Cloudy skies continue today with a high of 20, followed by an overnight low of 14. Sunshine returns Wednesday with a high of 24, and Thursday sees warmer conditions with a mix of sun and cloud and a high of 28. Sun or storm, find the area's official forecast and stream us anywhere on the Discover Weyburn

0: 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Coming up before we hit four, we are going to hear from Keith Urban.
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Laws and Dean Brody, hometown heroes. I have not seen the Rec Laws in concert, but I have seen Dean Brody. He has a phenomenal time. He probably has just as much fun on stage as those watching him in the crowd. It's an absolute blast. Highly recommend checking it out, that's for sure. We got music coming up from Ella Langley right now. Let's keep it going with Garth Brooks. It's Unanswered Prayers.

0: Ella Langley, Be Her. Hey, Dara, it's 20 after 4. Tuesday is here. Yes, we're inching closer and closer to the weekend. I swear to goodness, from the time we wake up Monday morning throughout July and August, we're really just working for the weekend, because summer weekends are some of the best weekends, aren't they? Don't get me wrong. There's a lot of fun that you can have in the winter. And of course, winter has Christmas, but there's something magical about summer. Every day is a magical day when it's summertime. Maybe that's just me.
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3: We could see more storms before the evening's up, with showers ending near midnight and a low of 14. Wednesday brings sunshine with a high of 23, and Thursday we could see more rain with a high of 29. Sun or storm, find the area's official forecast and stream us anywhere on the Discover Weyburn app. I'm Larissa McEwen.
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0: Breathing. Megan Maroney, am I okay? I'm Dara, in for Sharon this Tuesday afternoon. Yes, I'm back for another day. Didn't have enough fun yesterday, so I'm going to be hanging out with you for really most of the week. We've got music coming up in just a moment from Kane Brown. First, we'll check in with weather.
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1: A chance of thunderstorms hanging around Weyburn this evening, with showers ending near midnight and a low of 14. Tomorrow brings sunshine with a high of 23, and Thursday brings a slight chance of showers with a high of 29. Stay weather ready, stream us anytime, anywhere by downloading the Discover Weyburn app. I'm Marissa McEwen.
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1: A chance of thunderstorms this evening. Showers ending near midnight with a low of 14. Wednesday brings sunshine with a high of 23. Thursday, a slight chance of showers and a high of 29. Friday, sunny and sitting at 31. And Saturday brings a mix of sun and cloud and a high of 32. 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

0: Welcome to the dog days of summer. Goes now until August 11th. The hottest, most sweltering days of the year. The saying comes from ancient sky watchers who noticed this period aligns with the rising of Sirius, the dog star, brightest star in the night sky. Ancient Greeks and Romans believed the combined heat of the sun and the bright Sirius star was responsible for the hot summer weather. Let's embrace it, because in no time it'll be minus 28.
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4: We could see more storms before the evening's up, with showers ending near midnight and a low of 14. Wednesday brings sunshine with a high of 23, and Thursday we could see more rain with a high of 29. Sun or storm, find the area's official forecast and stream us anywhere on the Discover Weyburn app. I'm Larissa McEwen.
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7: A chance of thunderstorms hanging around Weyburn this evening with showers ending near midnight and a low of 14. Tomorrow brings sunshine with a high of 23, and Thursday brings a slight chance of showers with a high of 29. Stay weather ready, stream us anytime, anywhere by downloading the Discover Weyburn app. I'm Marissa McEwen.
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